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0: Chris Donovan here on KDFM 101.3, 103.9. More music, more variety. That was Ella Langley. That young lady's going to be playing in that Dolly Parton celebration happening on ABC and Disney Plus here soon. But before that, it was the cue to call for a four-pack to SeaWorld Howl-O-Scream. SeaWorld San Diego's holiday celebration for Halloween. Let's get caller 25 right now and tell them they get to find three people to go with them. KDFM, who's this?
1: Hi, this is Hannah.
0: Hannah, guess what? You're caller 25. You win.
1: Yay! Thank you.
0: You are welcome. A four-pack.
2: I'm all excited.
0: Howl-O-Scream. You get to go and take three people. Who's with you right now, and do they get to go?
1: Yeah, my son, Dante, and my daughter, Joanna, they're so excited.
0: Yay.
1: And my husband, too, he ran to the back. I don't know why. He's excited, too.
0: He's getting out the energy from being so excited. You guys have a great time down there. Make sure you tag us in photos, okay?
1: Of course we will. Thank you so much.
0: You are very welcome. All right, your next shot of the four-pack of tickets to SeaWorld, Howl-O-Scream, will be tomorrow morning with Jeff Pope and the Jeff Pope Morning Show. 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
5: Problems on the 210 traveling eastbound right at Alder Avenue. An accident's clearing from the center divider area. 210 eastbound, you're jammed up from Baseline Road down to Ayala Drive, and then again from the 215 down to the 10 freeway junction as you head toward Redlands.
6: Extreme heat warning still in effect. It's 97 degrees, sunny skies, wind gusts are up to 15 miles per hour.
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0: Lady Gaga, paparazzi here on KDFM 101.3, 103.9. More music, more variety. What's up? It's Chris Donovan. Happy Thursday. Hopefully your day's going by pretty good. Now, like I was saying, this is the last week for your chance to try to win a free massage to Massage Lux in Marietta. It's called Feel Good Fridays. It's been happening for the last 12 weeks. And this Friday, tomorrow at 10 a.m., start listening to Mamma Mia so you can try to win that massage. Plus, she's going to have your last chance to go see Dustin Lynch at night two of the Fault Line Festival. Plus, Jeff Pope has your tickets to go to see the Ontario Rain, the Rush Project, and Retro Lunch is with Jose. He's one of my favorites, so make sure you're listening all day tomorrow. Plus, I'll have my last shot of the pair of tickets to Smartless, and we're still giving out four packs to SeaWorld's Howl-O Scream all next week also, so you have lots more chances to win. For all the details, go to kdfm.com, and don't go anywhere. 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
3: 215 southbound, this is right at Oleander. You have some aluminum panels that fell into the middle lanes of the roadway. South 215, you're slow from the 10 down to Oleander. Northbound side of the 215, slow from Alessandro up to Inland Center Drive in San Bernardino.
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0: 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Today's National Pierogi Day, National Hero Day, and National Fluffernutter Day.
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0: Aerosmith is going on tour.
2: It's Aerosmith and Friends.
0: Oh, sorry. It's called California Dream On, and it's happening October 29th and November 1st at the Hollywood Bowl. It's going to be awesome to see Aerosmith live again.
2: It's Aerosmith and Friends.
0: Sorry, okay, Aerosmith and Friends live again. All right, it's going to have bands like the Black Crowes, Run DMC, Billy Idol, Duff McKagan, Slash, Sammy Hagar, and more. Do one of my rich friends want to take me? And Soup Plantation is making a comeback. Yay. They are going to be opening up a location in Fountain Valley, California next year. They're teasing other locations around SoCal. I'm hoping we get one back out here by San Bernardino because there used to be one right down the street here off of Waterman, and I loved it.
3: Mmm, yummy.
0: And butt cheeks. Yes, I don't know why I'm saying that. However, it is a toy that kids want. Don't know why, but here's the commercial.
4: What's that? It's Chester Cheeks, the ultimate butt face prankster. Squeeze, and he lets it rip. He's dropping beats, jiggling cheeks. He's full of gas power pranks up his sleeve. That little fart.
5: Chester!
4: Always up to cheeky tricks. Warning, may cause explosive laughter and uncontrollable wiggle dancing. Chester Cheeks, from Buttface by Goliath.
0: I'm Chris Donovan, and that's what's in my feed.
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7: Starting in Redlands on the East 10. This is before Orange Street. That stalled big rig is still in the right-hand lane. Your stop and go on the East 10 from the 57 down to Cherry Valley Boulevard. Westbound side of the 10, traffic heaviest from the 210 down to Rancho Avenue. An extreme heat warning continues until tonight. Look for sunny skies tomorrow with highs in the mid-90s.
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0: MJB, better known as Mary J. Blige, here on KDFM 101.3, 103.9. Man, what a career she's had. What's going on? It's Chris Donovan here, but I'm going to be getting out of here. John Tesh will take you through the rest of your evening. Now, I'll be back tomorrow from 3 to 7 with my last shot at a pair of tickets to the Smart List podcast with Will Arnett, Jason Bateman, and Sean Hayes, happening at the Hollywood Bowl October 17th. Plus, the next Katie Cash keyword will be at 9 o'clock tomorrow morning with Jeff Pope for your chance to win $1,000. Plus, he has a four-pack of tickets to SeaWorld's Howl-O Scream. Plus, he has tickets to the Ontario Rain. I'm going to stop saying plus. Ontario Rain. Mamma Mia also has her retro lunch with Jose's and Dusty Lynch tickets. So make sure you're listening all day tomorrow to try to win something now. You can find out information about everything we do here at kdfm.com. 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Lots of podcasts that I do up there with my family. And do me a favor, follow me on Instagram, Chris_Donovan. And until next time, I'll catch you later.
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4: Finally, some good news out of Redlands. A disabled big rig cleared out of the right-hand lane on the 10 eastbound before Orange Street, but the 10 eastbound stop and go from the 57 in Pomona all the way down to Calamasa Boulevard. Westbound side, you're slow from California Street to Rancho Avenue.
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1: Making you the smartest person in the room, it's Intelligence for Your Life, the John Tesh Radio Program. And here we go with the latest travel trend. It's bakery tourism. People are traveling sometimes across the world in search of the perfect croissant or cookie they saw online. Part of the draw here is the food itself, of course, but another part is experience. Everything from waiting in line to trying something new and sharing it on social media. And it's all about feeling good. The Cleveland Clinic saying, spending on small luxuries like a $20 sticky bun has an emotional benefit. They say it can restore a sense of control, reduce feelings of sadness, and create a sense of accomplishment. Psychologists say this is part of the so-called lipstick effect that we're seeing right now, where a little splurge gives you a mood boost, especially in tough times. So if you've been craving something sweet or the perfect loaf of bread, this bakery tourism is on the rise big time.
2: Intelligence for Your Life.
1: And just ahead, it's time for us to stop worrying about getting older. Researchers say there are at least three big areas where your brain actually gets better as you get older. I'll share them with you next.

0: loves me.
1: It's time to celebrate the fact that we're all getting older. Research showing there are things that actually get better as we grow older. One of them is fewer regrets. It turns out about 90% of people have at least one major life regret. But getting older appears to reduce both the frequency of regrets and how much they bother us. So listen, a study in the journal Emotion found that older adults reported fewer major regrets within the past year than younger adults, and when they did have regrets, their emotional response was less intense. Another thing we gain with age, more knowledge. A huge study found that people in their 70s and 80s outscored people in their 20s, 30s, and 40s on vocabulary tests. It's what researchers call crystallized intelligence, which is the knowledge we gain and retain from our experience. Very important. And older does mean wiser. Wisdom, which includes empathy, self-reflection, emotional regulation, and the ability to hold multiple perspectives, tends to grow dramatically with age. Geriatric neuropsychiatrist Dilip Jesty says older adults consistently score higher on wisdom factors than younger adults, and the COVID pandemic was a real-world test. Older adults showed better mental health resilience than younger folks simply because they've been through hard times before. So yes, getting older comes with challenges. I'm facing a few now, but there are still plenty of reasons to keep celebrating birthdays.
2: Intelligence for your life.
1: If you want to dig deeper anytime, just go to Tesh.com, sign up for my free daily Intelligence for Your Life email. 52,000 people already get it every morning, and I read every reply they send back. Tesh.com.

0: You and I both know it's normal to occasionally have cravings, but if you're only craving certain types of foods, pay attention because it could mean your body's trying to tell you something. I find this very interesting. I've been through this report a couple of times. Here's what to keep in mind, and this is according to registered dietitian Dr. Lisa Young. So first, if you're craving something salty, it often means you're dehydrated, especially if you've recently exercised. When you sweat, your body loses water plus the electrolytes it uses for fuel, right? That includes sodium, potassium, and magnesium. Salty foods not only help replace those electrolytes, they also help your body retain more water. But instead of downing a bag of tater chips, for example, Dr. Young recommends drinking a glass of coconut water to help replace those electrolytes. And then, are you frequently craving burgers and steaks? That could mean your body needs more iron, zinc, or vitamin B12, which are all found in red meat. Normally, we get healthy amounts of those nutrients from eating a steak the size of a woman's fist twice a week. But if you're craving more than that, Dr. Young recommends getting extra iron, zinc, and vitamin B from beans and my favorite soup, lentils, lentil soup. Or talk to your doctor about taking a supplement. And then what's the deal with craving massive amounts of chocolate or cheese? That's pretty much me. This is our body's way of saying we're too stressed and we need to chill out. Amen to that. Chocolate is a prime source of magnesium, which literally restricts the release of stress hormones, and cheese is loaded with tryptophan, an amino acid that helps your body produce serotonin. That's that neurotransmitter associated with feeling happy and content. Now, if you'd rather feel less stressed without the extra calories, studies show you can get similar results from taking a 15-minute walk or eating magnesium-rich almonds and spinach, but I'm going to go with the chocolate and cheese, if you don't mind.
1: Intelligence for your life. It's free, you know.
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0: Welcome back to Intelligence for Your Health Here and Now. When you're stuck in traffic, next time, I want you to keep your windows rolled up and the AC blasting, because it turns out the air inside your car is healthier for your heart. Yep. This is according to Taiwanese researchers. They found that when people kept the air on during their commute, measurements of their cardiovascular health were as much as 32% better. That's compared to people who rolled their windows down instead. The reason? The AC filters out automobile exhaust particles, a type of pollutant that can cause a cascade of internal inflammation. And over time, the inflammation can disrupt your heart's electrical signals and raise your risk for a heart attack. Again, want to boost your heart health? Keep your windows closed and the air conditioning on when you're stuck in traffic.
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0: You know us, we're always talking about the benefits of olive oil, but you know what's just as good and maybe better? It's avocado oil. The Journal of Functional Food says avocado oil has more plant sterols than olive oil, which are natural anti-inflammatory compounds that can lower your cholesterol to avoid heart disease. And the journal found that people who ate a meal using avocado oil lowered the level of their bad cholesterol and triglycerides within just 4 hours after eating. And avocado oil has a more neutral flavor than olive oil and a higher smoke point, which makes it better for grilling and frying. Avocado oil.
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0: Well, I didn't see this one coming, but it looks like home design shows could be making our homes boring and making us sad in the process. This comes from a new study by a pair of marketing and design professors from Bucknell University and Queen's University in Ontario. Design professor Annetta Grant led the research. Now, she says home renovation shows and magazines and online blogs suggest that homeowners decorate for the masses, not for their own happiness. So it's making every home look the same and can make people, she says, feel dissatisfied with their spaces. People look around their homes and only see projects and disappointment. And Professor Grant says, even if a homeowner renovates their home to the latest standards, those standards are constantly changing. That's why these shows are so popular. So by the time the renovation is done, they're going to look around and start thinking about, what's the next renovation? Grant says, it's better to do this. Decorate your home for the life you're living right now. Fill it in with things that bring you joy.
1: It's

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1: 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Welcome to the John Tesh Radio Program. Our promise is intelligence for your life. And here we go with the number one stretch experts say you should be doing for better balance and less pain. You should stretch your hip flexors. I just did this after I read this. So tight hip flexors will cause lower back pain and muscle fatigue. Dr. Georgi Brusevic, an orthopedic surgeon and spine specialist, he says, we lose disc height in our spines as we age. It also leads to an inward curve of your spine. Think of how an elderly person may be pitched forward and may have difficulty even looking up at the sky. You've seen this. You've seen people walking the streets like this. To avoid it, you need to do hip extensions. It's especially important if you sleep curled up in a ball or you sit for a long time every day like your friend John. To do a hip extension, all you have to do is a bridge. That's where you lie flat on your back with your knees bent in front of you. And then you lift your hips as high as you can in a bridge pose. This helps counter the loss of disc height. It also helps your posture and helps you maintain a long, healthy stride during walking and running. It's basically magic and just a little work. If you want a refresher on what one of those bridges looks like, just go to YouTube and search bridge pose or bridge exercise. I used to do these more often. After this, I'm going to do them every day.
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0: Well, we can now say it's official. Dogs really do make us happier and less lonely. This is according to new research from the University of British Columbia. It's the first study to look into the long-term psychological benefits of owning a dog. And it involved tracking people who either planned to get a dog at some point, those who actually adopted a dog, or people who had no interest in ever getting a dog, to see how pets changed people's well-being over time, if at all. The result: everyone who adopted a dog immediately reported getting more exercise from taking daily walks, which makes a whole lot of sense. Another finding: dog owners reported a whopping 40 to 50% decrease in loneliness and anxiety. That also makes a lot of sense to me. And then finally, researchers say interacting with dogs triggers the release of oxytocin, which is the bonding hormone you know about. Plus, dogs force us to maintain a routine, which is proven to help keep our emotions stable.
1: Intelligence for your life.
2: 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Tesh.com.

0: All right, my intelligent friends, you will love this trick for cutting your risk of heart disease and depression. And by the way, this trick can even help you lose weight. You just do this. You take 2 minutes twice a day, and you massage your own scalp. I've seen a couple of studies on that. Now, according to the Journal of Alternative and Complementary Medicine, scalp massages stimulate acupressure points linked to our adrenal glands. Those are the glands that pump out the stress hormone cortisol and adrenaline. And two daily 2 minute head massages for 2 weeks can cut stress hormone production by 33% or more. So do one scalp massage when you're getting ready for the day, even in the shower while you're washing your hair, and try another one right before bed. You'll reduce the production of stress hormones long term, and it's going to help you relax. And that will lower your risk of heart disease and depression and everything. Less cortisol, by the way, means your body won't hold on to excess fat. Just remember, two 2 minute head massages a day for 2 weeks.
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1: Welcome back to Intelligence for Your Life. You know that 3 o'clock energy fade that has me and you maybe grabbing caffeine and carbs just to keep us going? Well, it happens to your doctor too. Listen, this could affect our health care. New research from Johns Hopkins shows doctors order 15% fewer breast and colon cancer screenings mid-afternoon compared to early morning. And it comes down to so-called decision fatigue. Research shows we do have limited energy for making decisions, and it slowly runs out as the day wears on. That's why it's easier to avoid junk food in the morning, right? It's also why supermarket candy is by the checkout stand after you've completed your shopping, and car dealerships offer expensive, unnecessary options at the end of negotiations. As far as your doctor, research tells us they can prescribe more unnecessary antibiotics and opioids later in the day. As doctors get more fatigued, the theory is that they default to just writing prescriptions. Many doctors also wash their hands less often later in the day. Decision fatigue affects patients, too. Turns out people with afternoon appointments are less likely to schedule follow-up tests recommended by their doctor. So what do we do if we land an afternoon appointment? You do the research first. Learn what lab tests are appropriate for your age and condition from healthfinder.gov and ask your doctor about them. Also, come prepared with questions, and if follow-up tests are needed, write them down and put them on your schedule to tackle the next morning when you're more alert. Beware of decision fatigue.
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0: Okay, I want to tell you about the latest financial trend. These days, the way people are spending their money is becoming more intentional and is more of a reflection of their priorities and values. I'll explain this. The trend now is on things that improve our lives, our relationships, and our mental health in some way. For example, a new Charles Schwab survey shows 40% of adults plan to spend more money on travel. People want to take vacations that offer new experiences and memories that will last a lifetime. I mean on this. One in three people also want to focus on socializing and want to spend on meals with friends and family to support that priority. One in five people want to throw more dinner parties. We're in on that too. As financial coach Anna Ribeiro puts it, quote, "What we are seeing now are more and more examples of, quote, intentional spending that aligns with a person's values and are intended to increase personal development." I'm loving this.
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0: Welcome back to Intelligence for Life. Can we get a ruling on this? Which is better, peanut butter or almond butter? Well, unless you have a peanut allergy, they're pretty much the same nutritionally, according to Health Magazine. The folks at the magazine say they both have the same amount of calories, carbs, and fat per serving, but peanut butter has more folate, which is good for brain function. It helps you think more quickly. It's also linked to a more positive mood and a lower risk for depression. Almond butter has more magnesium, which can help you relax, and is a pain reducer. It has more fiber. Aside from that, the real difference is price. Almond butter tends to be more expensive, but boy, based on this, I'm going for the almond butter. What about you?
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1: John Tesh with you. Let's talk longevity. You know, for a longer life, experts now say just jump on your bike and go for a ride more often. According to a review of 17 studies in the journal Sports Medicine, people who regularly go cycling have a significantly reduced risk of heart disease, and they're less likely to die prematurely than those who bike less. And the researchers say this holds true for people who ride a bike as a way of life at least 30 minutes a week. So what's the connection? Cycling works the entire lower body and core, which strengthens your heart. Plus, our thighs and calves act as a sort of second heart, which helps push blood back up from our feet to our chest. So it makes sense that people with stronger leg muscles have healthier blood flow. Another reason to ride your bike regularly, people with the most powerful leg muscles tend to have better brain health. In fact, researchers found leg strength was a better predictor of brain health than any other lifestyle factor they examined. It's because they're part of the largest muscle group in the body, and anything that's good for the heart is also good for the brain. Yay, cycling, right?
2: Intelligence for your life.
1: And coming up, whether you're negotiating a raise or asking for more help around the house, I'll tell you why starting every negotiation with two words will always lead to successful results.

0: talk about negotiation here on the John Tesh program. And whether you're negotiating a raise or asking for more help around the house, try starting every negotiation next time with these two words. Tell me, as in, tell me what you need to make this happen. Now, this comes from Alexandra Carter, a Columbia Law School professor that we're always quoting. She wrote the book, Ask for More. She says, the most successful negotiations never start with closed questions that require a simple yes or no answer. Because if you say, can I get a raise? And your boss says, nope, that's the end of that conversation. Instead, Carter recommends asking mostly open questions that encourage people to talk. And in her experience, questions that begin with the words, tell me, are the most effective because they show you're sincerely interested in the other person's perspective, and that helps build trust. For example, if you ask your boss, tell me how I can earn a promotion, it gives your boss a chance to share their expectations, and you'll come away with concrete steps to get that raise. This is good. Carter says, this tactic works for any type of negotiation, whether it's with your landlord or your romantic partner. Research shows that in 93% of negotiations, when you ask questions that start with the words, tell me, you'll get better results than asking questions that trigger one word, yes or no answers.
1: Intelligence for your life.
0: And just ahead, the latest from Harvard researchers on how closing your eyes and counting to 10 before meals will cause you to consume significantly fewer calories, less fat, and even less sugar. I'll share the science on this next.

0: rituals. So do this. Try a 10-second pre-meal ritual. See if you don't eat less and eat healthier and lose some weight along the way.
1: Intelligence for your life.
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0: All righty, get ready to strengthen your friendships, all of them. Try this exercise from performance studies expert Dr. Jane McGonigal. Send a text message to a friend you haven't connected with lately, just asking this. On a scale of 1 to 10, how's your day going? If they respond with a number, ask, is there anything I can do to help you move from a 5 to a 6 or 6 to a 7? McGonigal says, by simply reaching out in that way, the person's day will probably be a whole lot better. So remember to text on a scale of 1 to 10. How's your day going?
1: Intelligence for your life.
0: Hey, if you want to dig deeper, I send out a free email every morning called the Daily Intelligence for Your Life with the research behind what you hear on the show and one thing you can do that day. 52,000 people have already signed up, and you can join them at Tesh.com. It's free.

0: Well, look at this. And I love mushrooms because I am basically a ketogenic flexitarian. And now we know for sure the best way to cook mushrooms, according to science. First of all, mushrooms are a superfood because they contain a significant amount of fiber and protein, B vitamins, vitamin D, everything. They're low fat and low in calories too. But according to the Mushroom Technological Research Center in Spain, we can miss out on all the nutritional content and antioxidants by cooking mushrooms the wrong way. So the researchers studied how mushrooms reacted to being boiled, microwaved, grilled, fried, and they tested white button, shiitake, oyster, and king oyster mushrooms. So basically all the mushrooms. Those are the most widely consumed mushrooms anyway. The result, the researchers concluded, the best way to cook mushrooms is to grill or microwave them. That's it. Those two methods help the mushroom retain the most nutrients and antioxidants. The worst way to prepare mushrooms, frying them. Don't do that. Their antioxidant levels tanked. The fat content went up. No surprise. So if you're making mushrooms, grill or microwave them to get as much of the good stuff they contain as possible.
1: Intelligence for your life.
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0: From our sleep files, sleep experts are now saying the best way to get a good night's sleep is to avoid the computer and TV for an hour before bed. You've heard this before. Because electronic screens give off blue light that keeps our bodies from producing melatonin, the hormone we need for a good night's sleep. How many stories have we had on this? However, that can be tough for those of us who love to binge watch DVR recordings or check Facebook right before bed. So here's another option. Ready? Just before lights out, firmly rub your hands and your scalp or your feet for 10 full minutes. A study at the University of Arkansas found that mini massages boost production of melatonin, which helps people get an extra hour of sleep every night, or about what we get by banning electronics entirely before bed.
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0: All right, if you want to dig deeper, I have a free sleep score at Tesh.com. 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It's free. It looks at your bedtime habits, your wake-ups, and how rested you feel, and then it gives you a plan for tonight. 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Strong.

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1: John Tesh with you with Intelligence for Your Relationship. So check it out. If you've had a fight with your significant other, experts are saying don't send a text message to say I'm sorry. Save your apology for an in-person conversation. You do that and your relationship will improve, they say. This comes from a study in the Journal of Couple and Relationship Therapy. They found that couples that use text messaging for relationship maintenance or serious discussions had significantly lower levels of relationship satisfaction than those who discussed issues face-to-face. This is because you can't see each other's facial expressions, body language, or hear any tone of voice. That can easily lead to more misunderstandings and less intimacy. So, save the arguments and apologies for in-person talks. However, feel free to text some sweet nothings. The journal researchers found that loving messages, even when sent in a text message, do enhance the bond between partners.
2: Intelligence for your life.
1: And coming up, how a book and a warm blanket can have a profound effect on the pain in your body. The science behind how that works is up next.

0: phone.
1: As promised, here's that prescription. If you find yourself feeling all tired and achy, just cozy up with a good book, but you make sure you're under a soft blanket. According to a study from UCLA, wrapping up in a warm blanket and then getting engrossed in a good story in a book will cut aches and pains in half in about 6 minutes. It's because when we're in pain, our body boosts production of a stress hormone, cortisol, causing body-wide inflammation. But taking even a small break to get engrossed in a book, it drastically reduces cortisol production and helps reduce those aches and pains. What about that blanket? Well, the UCLA researchers studied that too. They say that definitely touching soft materials will calm you down.
2: We're currently accepting new likes on our Facebook page, facebook.com/John Tesh.
1: Coming up, a simple test from audiologists to check your hearing. It's all about the sound of rustling leaves. I'll explain this next.

0: and you've likely suffered some hearing loss because rustling leaves measures about 25 decibels, which is on the lowest end of the human hearing scale. How do you know if your hearing is holding steady or getting worse? Try this. Try sticking a piece of masking tape on the back of your TV remote. Then write down the volume you find most comfortable when you're alone. Usually that'll appear as a number on your screen between 0 and 100, right? And then check every 6 months to see if that number changes. If you find you need the TV louder, that could mean your hearing is deteriorating and you should talk to a doctor about finding ways to slow the damage. I love that test.
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0: If you want to dig deeper, I put together a free hearing check that asks about the everyday moments where hearing starts to slip and gives you a score plus the one thing to do next. Just go to Tesh.com and take it today. It's free.
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0: 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Very important. University of Wisconsin-Madison researchers say sleep helps our brain repair cells, store long-term memories, and forget some things we learn each day. In studies involving mice, brain neurons shrank about 18% during sleep, and that shrinkage actually pruned away some connections called synapses, like a gardener trimming overgrown trees. Why would our brain be pruning or erasing memories? Researchers say it's because our brain processes tons of information not necessary for survival, say lyrics from a random song or a coworker's outfit, and by day's end, all those details add unnecessary noise, static, that could stop us from remembering important things, like a new skill. So unless our brain erases extraneous noise during sleep, it'll gradually become more distracted and significantly less efficient. This helps explain the brain fog when we don't get the recommended 8 hours of sleep, because our brain didn't have time to forget the meaningless stuff of the day before, and it's disrupting our thinking.
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0: 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Right now, just go to Tesh.com and see what your number is. 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

0: Hey, parents and grandparents, here's a quick update on some interesting research on birth order. According to an in-depth study by a team from MIT, Northwestern, and the University of Florida, second-born children, and especially second-borns who are boys, are 30% more likely to be rebellious and even undisciplined in school compared to firstborns. The researchers speculate that it's because the second child doesn't get as much one-on-one parental attention as the firstborn. So kids may learn to act up to get attention, or they may take advantage of the lack of attention and get into mischief. And sometimes even criminal mischief, this study shows. Another possible factor, according to the experts, first-born children have only their parents to look to as a role model for behavior. But the second-born child looks to their older sibling as a role model, so they're patterning their behavior after another kid instead of a grown-up. So parents and grandparents, keep your eye on that second-born kid.
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0: the San Bernardino International Airport Studios. This is KATY Idlewild Temecula, KHDI Lake Arrowhead San Bernardino, SBD International Airport, where you can fly Breeze nonstop to SFO or Provo, and parking is always just $5 a day.
1: 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I am your grateful host, also available to you at Tesh.com, the homepage of my website. Let's talk about our health, shall we? You know, if you happen to have surgery scheduled, we want you to do this the week before. Take 7,500 steps a day. It turns out patients who did this prior to surgery, they cut the risk of post-op complications right in half. This comes from the Medical College of Wisconsin. They used data from Fitbit activity trackers to pinpoint which patients had a higher risk of complications post-surgery. And the research found that people who took fewer daily steps had an increased rate of post-op complications. However, the patients who took an average of 7,500 steps leading up to their surgery, they cut their risk of complications right in half. And this finding was consistent no matter what type of surgical procedure the patients were having, from orthopedic to even brain surgery. Now, if you have an ailment that prevents you from getting your steps in, it's okay because the daily steps were indicative of an overall active lifestyle, so cycling, swimming, just as good.
2: Now that's intelligence for your life.
1: 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In a few minutes, you'll get a score and a simple plan to start moving with more confidence this week.

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0: sure you've heard of a gap year. It's typically a year off that teens take between high school and college to experience life, try something new, prepare themselves for college life. Well, there's a new type of gap year now. It's for older adults who have been in the workforce for decades. They're not ready to retire, but they are ready for their second act. But a lot of them aren't sure of their direction, so they take a gap year to pursue their passions or take classes to learn new skills so they can re-enter the workforce in a new career. And according to MarketWatch, adult learning is the hot trend in education these days. And because people are living longer, they're also working longer, and updating professional skills is important for people who want to try new careers later in life. There are a lot of older adults in the population. Check it out. In the next 15 years, the number of adults aged 65 and older will outnumber those under the age of 18. So people in their 50s and 60s who aren't ready to retire are taking a gap year to switch gears and come back for their second act. And I say amen to that.
1: IFYL. Intelligence for your life.
0: If you want to dig deeper anytime, just go to Tesh.com, sign up for my free daily Intelligence for Your Life email. 52,000 people already get it every morning, and I read every reply they send back. 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

I'm sure you know that getting a card in the mail is rare these days. You're more likely to get a text message or email, right? But here's why sending a card is still super significant. Emily West is a communications professor who studies greeting cards at the University of Massachusetts. She says physical cards and notes make people feel good about themselves and feel good about you, the sender. The effect involved in writing by hand, finding a stamp, and physically dropping letters in the mail creates a wonderful feeling of accomplishment. I know the feeling, you do too. And since it's become so rare to receive actual snail mail these days, especially

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0: John Tesh with you, Intelligence for Your Life. It's time, apparently, to stop turning our back on whole milk because according to brand new research we found for you, it can help lower the risk for diabetes. The study found that people who had higher levels of three different byproducts related to full-fat dairy had, on average, a 46% lower risk of getting diabetes. Now, this, of course, goes against what we've thought for years, what we've been told anyway, which was that full-fat dairy products are bad for us because they have more calories, and it was thought that avoiding the fat would lower a person's diabetes risk. But this new research says, no, when people reduce how much fat they eat, they tend to replace it with sugar or carbs, both of which can have worse effects on insulin and diabetes risk. We're better off with full-fat dairy because it's more satisfying.
1: Intelligence for Your Life with John Tesh.

Have you seen this? There is a new demographic taking over gyms and boxing, bodybuilding, and lifting weights. It is women in their 50s and beyond. This comes from the Wall Street Journal, who published a report on this. They say workout brands and studios are reporting a growing number of older female participants and members signing up for their services. Take the CrossFit Open, a sporting competition. Nearly 12,000 women between the age of 50 and 59 signed up to compete this year, a 44% increase. At an East Coast fitness studio that offers kettlebell classes, 6% of their new clients are in their 50s and 60s. And Pull-Up Revolution, a program that helps women learn to do pull-ups, has seen a huge increase in women over 50. It's a great trend considering doctors recommend women in particular build muscles as they get older. Dr. Deborah Kwolek is a primary care physician and menopause expert. She says strength training is good for building muscle mass, which decreases as women age. It also improves bone strength and balance and helps with weight and pain issues and mental health. Dr. Kwolek recommends women over 50 strength train once or twice a week minimum.

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And did you know that we should all be knitting right now? Research from Cardiff University shows that knitting and other forms of textile crafting like sewing, weaving, and crocheting, they have a lot in common with mindfulness and meditation. They all have a positive impact on mental health and well-being. In a study of more than 3,000 knitters, the experts found a significant link between how often somebody knitted and a positive mood and feelings. Specifically, people who knitted more than 3 times a week, they were more calm, they were happier, less sad, less anxious, and more confident. We should all be knitting.

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FM. Happy Friday, made it to the end of the week. Jeff Pope hanging out with you on this International Beer and Pizza Day, although, let's be honest, it might be a little early for that. 6:05, should be bringing out the beer or the pizza. Okay, maybe the pizza. Hold off the beer until later. And we'll be hooking up SeaWorld Hollow Scream tickets. Also, Katie Cash, $1,000 on the line. I got Ontario Reign hockey tickets. Rush Tribute Act on the way. I've been

Hey, happy Friday to you. Also, it's National Sneakers Day, and the restaurant chain Denny's is honoring the day by releasing their own brand of shoes. No, they feature real liquid maple syrup embedded inside the tongue, the side panel by the ankle, along with hand-splattered syrup outsoles and blueberry laces. $195.

0: swims. All right, if you can go see him either in San Diego next month or at the Foreman Inglewood, prepare yourself. He just might feed you. He's had a habit of shows going on stage and firing hot dogs into the crowd. So if you don't want to stand in line and pay like, I don't know, 15 bucks for a hot dog, just hang out in your seat. There might be one flying into your lap if you're going to either of those shows. Hey, and letting you know on this Friday, good news, cooler again today than it was yesterday. Yesterday was cooler than the day before that. Oh, rain on the way. Yay! Maybe tomorrow night, definitely on Sunday, and probably on Monday as well. So again, thank you. Big shout out to Tropical Storm Rachel. Do appreciate that. All right. Speaking of storms, okay, if you're a Dallas Cowboys fan, my condolences. I mean, what was that last night? How do you lose to a team at home and the team is winless? Like Tampa Bay. What is that? They're 0-4. Now they're 1-4 after winning in Dallas against the Cowboys. Excuse me for being bitter, but I'm already out of my weekly pool. We haven't even gotten to the weekend yet. That was from Thursday. And letting you know, coming up later on this hour, all right, you discover your long-lost sister while playing against her in a softball game? What?
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0: 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And, of course, coming up in a couple minutes, if you want to check out the Rush Tribute Project in downtown Riverside at the Fox Performing Arts Theater, those tickets will be falling in your lap in a matter of minutes right here on KDFF.
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2: Corona, the 91 westbound, you'll pick up heavy slowing coming away from the 15, and that's going to stay solid down to just about the 241. And heading into Riverside, the 215 northbound, you'll see heavy slowing coming away from Alessandro, and that'll continue off and on up to MLK.
3: IE weather, rain starting on Sunday. Today, sunny but slightly cooler, highs around 92 in Lake Elsinore, 93 in Temecula, and 93 in Corona.
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up with you, dark and early on a Friday. All right, tell you what. You ready for this? I've got tickets. The Rush Tribute Project going on Fox Performing Arts Theater in beautiful downtown Riverside next Tuesday night. You want to go? Just be the fastest caller in the world. Number one. You got to look out for number one. All right. 951-676-1013. Grab those concert tickets. Tuesday night, the Rush Tribute Project going on next week at the Fox in Riverside.

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Unless, of course, you're a Cowboys fan. What was that last night? All right, coming up in the weird news. Okay, you want to hear this week's weirdest reason for a flight delay? And there you are. You discover your long-lost sister while playing against her in a softball.

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3: That is weird.
4: All right, saving the weirdest for Friday. And I don't know if you caught this weird story. Okay, imagine you discover your long-lost sister while playing against her in softball. Let's head to Montana, where 19-year-old Samantha was playing in a tournament for her club team. And during one of the games, several of her teammates pointed out, hey, that player on the other side kind of looks exactly like you. And she happened to notice, yeah, she does look a lot like me. And then she, thinking, well, I am adopted. And I've heard I've got a younger sister somewhere out there. So she was talking to her mom about it. Hey, there's this player on the other team. Looks just like me. And, you adopted me. I think I have a younger sister out there. So the next day, her mom went to talk to the other player's mom. And they found out, yeah, they are sisters. How weird is that? So before the game, they actually decided to meet each other and kind of shake each other's hands.
5: Back on the video that we have, and like we were so awkward to meet each other, but you could just see the excitement. I've never had a sister, so I was like, wow, now I get a sister to talk to.
4: And of course, the younger girl's pretty happy as well.
6: It was crazy because I could see how much we acted alike.
4: Alike? They like play the same sports in high school, played same positions, they wore the same number. The whole thing is weird. That is just freaky. Discovering your long lost sibling while playing each other in softball. Oh, what a weird story that is. All right, meanwhile, you want to hear this weirdest reason for a flight delay? All right, let's go to Miami International Airport. So a bunch of planes were told, hold off on taking off. And a couple other planes were told, hold off on landing. There's an intruder on the runway. An intruder is on the runway. Let's listen into the airport conversations.
1: Brad, we got your intruder. It's over here.
7: Roger that.
1: Baby kitten almost. It's cute. Cross runway 12. It's a little baby kitten right by the blast walls there, but it's walking towards the DHL planes now.
4: Aw, little baby kitten. Of course, you're probably saying, well, that's a double redundancy. You don't need little or baby when referring to a kitten. I understand that. I thought the whole thing was just precious. And I want to close off by this. Remember earlier in the week telling you about Kraft coming out with the brand new Kraft mac and cheese ramen and how that could be an absolute game changer? Well, because of that, we've got a brand new sponsor.
8: 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Introducing Kraft Cheesy Ramen from the brilliant minds at Kraft's new It Put Cheese On It division. 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Cheese it. 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Cheese it. Pork ramen? Cheese the shit out of it. Coming next, Kraft Cheesy Pop-Tarts, Kraft Cheesy Coffee, and a powdered cheddar packet you just dumped directly into your mouth at 2 a.m. Kraft. 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
12: Ontario, the 15 northbound, you'll see heavy slowing coming up to the 60, and that stays solid to the 10. On the other side, the 15 southbound, look for delays between the 210 and the 60. And heading into Riverside, the 215 southbound, you'll see heavy delays from Alessandro that continue up to just about MLK.
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0: Is the volatility of the stock market driving you crazy? 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It's simple. 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Want to know how to do it? 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

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Because last night's game was hideous. Hideous! Hey, speaking of fails, coming up, if you're going to go through the airport with an impressive bulge in your pants, you know the TSA is going to expect that, right? You know you get pulled out.

0: latest from Bruno Mars, and yes, that will be number one first dance song of 2026. It's called Dance With Me. Jeff Pope hanging out with you. Hope your Friday is going along spectacularly well. Just giving you the heads up, rain is definitely on the way. Maybe tomorrow night. It's definitely going to rain on Sunday, probably on Monday as well. Again, thank you, Tropical Storm Rachel, for delivering us the goods. So yeah, you're going to see a quick weather change immediate over the next couple days. And then the pounding surf, the rain as well. Letting you know, speaking of rain, Ontario Rain hockey tickets, family four-pack for their game on Halloween night at Toyota Arena. I'll be giving those away a little after 7:30 with a Brainbuster question. And then still on the way, your SeaWorld San Diego tickets for Howlo Scream. I got a four-pack on the way for that, all right? So just keep it locked right here and get you taken care of. I got to get to the Daily Fail, okay? If you're going through the airport with an impressive bulge in your pants, you know the TSA is going to expect that, right?
1: It's time for the Daily Fail.
0: Before I even get going, do me the courtesy.
2: Florida!
0: Thank you. Let's go to Miami International Airport, where a U.S. citizen was stopped going through security due to a ride from Cuba, and customs officers noticed an unexplainable bulge in his nether regions. Come on. So he immediately was pulled out, and they gave him a pat-down. And that's when they found why this man was engorged. Six plastic containers, which had been sewn into his chonies, and those containers held 10 live birds. What are we doing? Now, if you're big time into birds, if you're a birder, and you must know, 8 were yellow-faced grasscrits, and 2 were blue grosbeaks. Yeah, I know what you're thinking. Trust me, those beaks were gross, Chef Pope. Now, the man, his name is Albert, said the birds were for his personal use. Yeah, no kidding. They were sewn to your underwear. But clearly they weren't allowed. This pendejo knew that. He was immediately arrested and charged with smuggling birds. And now there's something else going on also, because he was the second guy arrested at the same airport, same day, also coming from Cuba, also smuggling birds. Another guy had 11. Ooh, he had an extra bird. And as long as we're on the topic, if you're a Cowboys fan, what happened last night? How do you lose at home to a team that hadn't even won a game yet this season? I mean, you could say that game was for the birds.
3: The iPhone 18 is out and the reviews are glowing. Your kids say they've never seen you ignore them for something so sleek. Your spouse says if you're going to blow the weekend checking fantasy football stats on a phone, this is the one. The guy stuck behind you in traffic says even though the light turned green, he'd miss it too if he had that to look at while driving. The bags under your eyes say they're actually bigger than when you were hooked on speed during your college wrestling days. And your toilet says, never in its life have you dropped something so beautiful into it. The iPhone 18. So technologically advanced, it doesn't just add to your life, it erases it.
4: Heading into Riverside, the 215 northbound, you're seeing heavy slowing coming away from Alessandro. That's a solid up to MLK, and then through there, looking wide open up to the 10. And on the other side, the 215 southbound, you'll see slowing coming away from the 10 that continues down to just about the Riverside interchange.
5: IE weather, rain starting on Sunday. Today, sunny but slightly cooler, highs around 92 in Lake Elsinore, 93 in Temecula, and 93 in Corona.
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0: It's time for the Jeff Pope Brain Buster.
1: All right, tickets, family, four-pack of tickets, Ontario Reign Hockey. This is at Toyota Arena, Halloween night. All right, so that's going to be a lot of fun. What else we got here? Oh, social media question. All right, so there is a survey that just came out involving when we check on our social media. For example, you're at a Reign hockey game. You can check it during the intermissions. Nothing's going on. Players have skated off the ice. Perfect time to check your social media. But there are times it's kind of inappropriate. And in this survey I'm looking at, almost 70% of us admit we check our social media while doing this. What am I talking about? If you think you know, I'll start with you, caller 25. 951-676-1013. There's a time and a place to check social media. As I said, maybe before the hockey game, during the intermissions. But almost 70% of us admit we check our social media while doing this. And if you think you know, or maybe you do it, I need to know right now. Give me the right answer, caller 25-951-676-1013. Good luck.

0: It's time for the Jeff Pope Brain Buster.
1: All right, Ontario Reign hockey tickets, a family four-pack for their game at Toyota Arena on Halloween night. And this involves social media. Apparently, almost 70% of us admit we check our social media while doing this. And it is inappropriate, to say the least. To say the least. Who's this?
2: David.
1: Well, hey, David. Where are you calling from?
2: Moreno Valley.
1: Dude, shout out your school.
2: March Mavericks Middle School.
1: Isn't that a mouthful? March Mavericks Middle School. You know what? I can see your parents attending the next school board meeting and asking folks, is there any way we can change the name of this school? Because our son David stumbled on the name when the DJ asked him, and it was embarrassing and it was horrifying. Are you allowed to be on social media, David?
2: Yes.
1: Oh, okay. Just checking. By the way, you can find me on Instagram at Jeff Pope Radio. But let's get to this question. Let's see if you can get this right, dude. On your way to school. So there was a survey that came out, and in this survey, David, almost 70% of us admit we check our social media while doing this. And I know for a fact there's no way you can do this. I know that for a fact. Now, what do you think the answer is, as I just threw you a little secondary hint?
2: Is it going to the bathroom?
1: That is a good answer.
3: Good answer!
1: Is it going to the bathroom? No, it is not it, because we all know that number is 99.9%. That is not it at all. No. KDFM, good morning, and who's this?
4: This is Nicholas.
1: Hey, where are you calling from, Nicholas?
4: Good morning, I'm calling from Hibbett.
1: Nice. Hey, when was the last time you were on social media?
4: Last time I was on social media was probably this morning, right before I dropped my kids off to school.
1: Gotcha, all right. Beautiful. I'm not going to mention that social media was Tinder, but let's just move on, okay? Let's just move on. In a survey that came out, almost 70% of us admit we check our social media while doing this. What do you think the answer is, big fella?
4: Jeff Pope, is it while driving?
1: While driving. Like, you know, when you're in the drop-off line. Good answer! Is it? I hope it's not. Is it while driving? Oh my God, it is. You win.
4: Oh no, my first win. I've listened to you for so long, Jeff.
1: Right, and it finally paid off for you, Nicholas. Thank you so much for listening as long as you have. And yes, 69% of us admit we check our social media while driving. What is wrong with people?
4: Wow, that explains the drop-off line. I'm telling you.
1: Thank you. That's why the car ahead of you isn't moving, and that's why you're riding the horn. You're like, Chuck, get off your phone. Well, check it out, dude. Congratulations. Family four-pack of tickets. You get to check out the Ontario Reign hockey game at Toyota Arena on Halloween night, okay?
4: Yes.
1: And, dude, you got to find a way to make your way down in between the penalty boxes where I'm announcing the game. I'd love to take a picture with you in the penalty box, all right?
4: Oh, absolutely, Jeff. Appreciate you, man.
0: San Diego's largest Halloween nighttime event is back. 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
5: Heading into Riverside, the 215 northbound, you'll see heavy slowing coming away from Alessandro, and that stays solid up to MLK, and then through there, just patchy delays up to the 10. And on the other side, the 215 southbound, you'll see heavy slowing coming away from the 10, and that stays solid down to the 60.
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text I need to respond to. Sylvia with a text. Hey, have I missed the SeaWorld San Diego tickets? No. That family four-pack is coming up later on this hour. Meanwhile, Martina, can I hear a song for my Dallas Cowboys? Okay, Martina, that game last night was hideous. That was atrocious. No business losing a home to the winless Tampa Bay Buccaneers. And our general manager at the station, Kim, is a diehard Dallas Cowboys fan. Our receptionist, Rose, has the Dallas Cowboys star tattoo on an unmentionable part of her body. So I'm feeling that hurt for all the Cowboy fans. And this is for you. It's called Misery by Maroon 5.

0: 98.3 and 103.9. Welcome to Friday. Happy Moldy Cheese Day. So shout out to Roquefort. And let's be real, what's the difference between Roquefort and blue cheese dressing? Like nothing. All right. Hey, and more good news along the way. It's getting cooler. Again, cooler today than it was yesterday. Really cool this weekend. And get ready for the rain. Maybe tomorrow. Maybe. Definitely on Sunday. And probably on Monday as well. And then maybe on Tuesday. All thanks to you, Tropical Storm Rachel. Thank you for that. Also on the way, your SeaWorld Howl O' Scream tickets. A family four-pack. Coming up later on this hour, whether you're just in a good mood on a Friday or you're in misery, you're just in a bad mood because you're a Dallas Cowboys fan and they laid an egg last night. We've got employees here at this radio station who are diehard Cowboys fans. Like, they've got the Dallas Cowboys star tattooed on arms. They've got memorabilia in their offices. To lose at home to a winless team, the Tampa Bay Buccaneers, shameful. And I feel your pain. I feel your hurt. But of course, as you well know, when the Cowboys lose, the haters like to be heard.
1: Hey, it's Aiden. Can I tell a Dallas Cowboys joke?
0: You know what, Aiden? After that Cowboys performance from last night, the floor is yours.
1: Okay. Why is it safe to date a girl who's a Dallas Cowboys fan?
0: I think I've already heard this one.
1: Because she's never expecting a ring. Can I tell another joke?
0: You know what? You're on a roll. Let me hear another Cowboys joke.
1: Okay. Do you know the Dallas Cowboys are going to change your name to the Dallas Tampon?
0: I didn't hear that.
1: Because they're only good for one period, and they don't have a second string.
0: Stupid! Come on!
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3: Heading out of Fontana, the 15 southbound, you're going to see slowing coming away from the 210, and that's going to stay solid all the way down to just before the 60. And heading into Riverside, the 215 northbound, you'll pick up heavy delays coming away from Alessandro, and that continues up to just before MLK.
4: IE weather, rain starting on Sunday. Today, sunny but slightly cooler, highs around 92 in Lake Elsinore, 93 in Temecula, and 93 in Corona.
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1: Gisella, you know what?
2: What I know?
1: The fastest caller in the world! Yay! Hey, Gisella! Woo-hoo-hoo! Yeah! Oh. All right, hang up and call!

0: got to go immediately to the phones. It is you, caller 25.
1: Awesome.
0: All right, I like your casualness. And what's your name and where are you calling from?
2: This is Loyal.
0: Loyal, where are you calling from? What city?
2: Emmett.
0: Well, you've got the Howl O' Scream tickets at SeaWorld, where you might be expected to howl. Six terrifying houses. You got the all-new I Know What You Did Last Summer, The Final Catch, and Area 64 Mothership, plus the 8 scare zones, hidden speakeasies, the thrill of Coasters After Dark, Monster Stomp on Ripper Row and Loyal. 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
2: KCY Katie, of course.
0: Of course. See, the man knows. The man knows. And yes, there are more SeaWorld tickets on the way on this Friday.

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1: All right, on the way, you're going to love this. Okay, you discover your long-lost sister while playing against her in softball? Huh? And the weirdest reason for a flight delay. Wait to hear this. 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

to give a quick shout out to man, the myth, the legend, Mike Bocholich right now on the 60 freeway at Market. He's just jamming to No Doubt. He used to have a crush on Gwen Stefani, by the way. I think he might still. It's KDFM.

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1: I just got some really weird news.
2: That is weird.
3: All right, I know it's weird. It's Friday, National Sneaker Day. And the restaurant chain Denny's is honoring today by releasing their own brand of sneakers. Now, these feature real liquid maple syrup embedded inside the tongue, side panels, and by the ankle, along with hand-splattered syrup outsoles and blueberry laces. And you might be thinking, okay, how much would it cost for me to buy some Denny's sneakers, Jeff Pope? $195 a pair. And if you think I'm lying, you can Google Denny's sneakers right now. $195 a pair. For sneakers by Denny's. It's like Denny's shoes, and yet the cost is more like a brunch at the Mission Inn. Okay. Oh, and here's some weirdness. Imagine, you discover your long-lost sister while playing against her in softball. If you haven't heard this story, let's go to Montana. 10-year-old Samantha, and she's playing in a tournament for her club team. And during this game, several teammates pointed out, you know, there's a player on another team. She kind of looks exactly like you. So after the game was over, she spoke to her mom because she knows she was adopted and she knows that somewhere out there she's got another sister. So she was talking to her mom, yeah, apparently this girl on the other team looks exactly like me. I was looking at her and she does look kind of like me. So the next day, her mom goes in the crowd and talks to that other player's mom and finds out, oh, they're born in the same hospital, same city. I'm like, who's your sister? Oh my gosh, they are sisters. How uncanny is that? You discover your long-lost sibling during a softball game? And of course, the older sister is beyond happy and weirded out by it.
4: Back on the video that we have, and like, we were so awkward to meet each other, but you could just see the excitement. I've never had a sister, so it was like, wow, now I get a sister to talk to.
3: And the younger sister's also pretty happy.
5: It was crazy because I could see how much we acted alike.
3: Right? 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
8: Heading out of Riverside, the 91 westbound, you're going to pick up delays at Tyler, and that's going to continue off and on down to just before the 15. And heading out of Fontana, the 15 southbound, you'll see slowing coming away from the 210, and that stays solid down to just before the 60.
9: 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This fall, you can do something about it. Vote yes on A to fix Riverside County roads and improve traffic without raising taxes. 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

them, Alex and Daniel, known as The Calling. Thanks again. They came in studio a couple weeks ago and actually sang that song right in front of listeners. Very cool. All right, coming up. You ready? $1,000 Katie Cash. Brand new Katie Cash keyword coming up after Linkin Park.

0: 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And parking is always just $5 a day. Who's ready to win $1,000? Here's this hour's Katie Cash keyword. 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
2: All right, Katie Cash keyword at 9 o'clock. It is leave, L-E-A-V-E. 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And of course, the next Katie Cash keyword coming up, 12 noon with Mama Mia on Katie.

Happy Friday to you. Happy International Beer and Pizza Day to you. Now, granted, it might be a little early for that. You know, at 9:08 in the morning. The beer part, not the pizza part. Also, coming up, experts say why now is the perfect time for a date. Like in the

Jeff Pope with you. Hope your Friday is going well. I know weekend going to be a little weird. I mean, cooler tomorrow, slight chance of rain, and then the rain is on the way Sunday. Probably on Monday, maybe Tuesday, just because of Tropical Storm Rachel moving its way up the southern Mexico and into the IE. So that's what we got over the weekend.

0: breakfast instead. Now, there is a survey that came out, and it found that 64% of singles said, yeah, they'd be opening up to meeting for breakfast on a first date. Now, the appeal of a breakfast date, I mean, it's pretty simple, right? If you think about it, take some of the pressure off. It's usually cheaper, in fact, much cheaper than a dinner date. And it doesn't even require a long commitment. And it gives people an easy exit if things aren't clicking. Oh, and if sparks do fly, there's plenty of day left to keep hanging out. And at the very least, you're probably less likely to get stood up if there are pancakes involved, right? You're like, yeah, I'm not standing someone for pancakes. All right, meanwhile, more chances to win coming up. Oh, and a special song for the birthday boy, and you're thinking, wait, who's got a birthday? I'll explain all that in minutes on KDFM.
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2: Heading into Riverside, the 215 northbound, you're going to see heavy slowing coming away from Alessandro, and that's going to stay solid up to MLK. And on the other side, the 215 southbound, you'll see delays coming away from the 10, and those are going to continue off and on down to just about Blaine.
3: IE weather, rain starting on Sunday. Today, sunny but slightly cooler, highs around 92 in Lake Elsinore, 93 in Temecula, and 93 in Corona.
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Bam, I got even quick. Happy 30th birthday. Shout out to Misty right now, working hard in Murrieta. Although, Misty, for your 30th, I would have made it a three-day weekend. And happy 78th birthday to Jackson Brown, somebody's baby. It's

and of course, Denny's getting into the act. They've actually released their own brand of shoes. I mentioned these shoes feature real liquid maple syrup, like in the tongue, side panel, and by the ankle. And it's got hand-splintered syrup outsoles and blueberry laces. $195 for these. And Elizabeth with a text.

0: The weekend staring us in the face. Gonna be weird. Just because, well, if you've got any outdoor activities planned for Sunday, you probably want to cancel those. Because rain, very likely. I'm looking at my iPhone weather Doppler. You can't really get much higher than 95% chance of rain on Sunday, right? 35% chance of thunderstorms tomorrow, and then 75% chance of rain Monday. So that's all Tropical Storm Rachel moving in. But hey, wouldn't it be nice, finally? Got some rain falling on a Sunday. If you don't have any plans, you're just going to be indoors, just kind of hang out. Maybe keep on your flannel, keep your slippers on. All good. I know Mama Mia coming in next. 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Plus, she's got tickets to see Dustin Lynch at Morongo Field in Rancho Cucamonga for Saturday the 17th. And hooking you up with meals for two for Jose's all across the IE. In fact, they got one right up the street from us here on East Street. All good. And Katie Cash, $1,000 chance coming up at 12 o'clock. And of course, I can confirm she will be sending you to SeaWorld at some part of her show for the Howler Scream. So she's coming in next. Have a fantastic weekend. I'll catch you Monday morning. And until then, may all your pain be champagne.
1: Heading into Riverside, the 215 northbound, you're going to see heavy slowing coming away from Alessandro, and that's going to stay solid up to MLK. And on the other side, the 215 southbound, you'll see delays coming away from the 10, and those are going to continue off and on down to just about Blaine.
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0: It's Feel Good Friday here on KDFM 101.3, 103.9. Mama Mia stepping in. How you doing? Big shout out to Jeff Pope. Enjoy the weekend, my friend. We'll hear you back on Monday morning. All right, lots going on today, and I mean a lot. First off, since it's Feel Good Friday, today is our final Friday that you have a chance to win a free hour-long massage. Compliments of our friends at Massage Lux here in Murrieta. They're located just off Madison Avenue, over by Ashley Furniture. Anyhow, in the 11 o'clock hour today, I'm going to have you call in. I'll pick a lucky number. 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They offer many services like waxings. They also do facials. They have a water hydro massage chair. They have a very cool monthly family membership plan for two, so you and your sweetie can go every single month. It's just $72.50 per person. Sounds nice, right? Self-care is so important. So we're going to do this in the 11 o'clock hour. Thank you again, Massage Lux, for partnering up with us with Feel Good Fridays. It has been a hit. Also, I peeked. It looks like I do have SeaWorld San Diego tickets. Do you want to go to Howl O Scream? All you have to do is listen up for that cue to call to play. And then inside the Retro Lunch, want to send you to Jose's Mexican Food. I've been craving nachos. I've been talking about nachos all week. Sounds pretty darn good. And what else? Dustin Lynch concert tickets. So there's a lot. It's going to be a jam-packed Feel Good Friday. You can start texting in your requests, your shout-outs, saying hi. I would love to hear from you. 951-676-1013.
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KDFM, shout out to Elizabeth. She's getting ready to clock into work, but she needs something to pump her up. She put a request in for this song. I like it. I hope it helps. It's Benson Boone's Mr. Electric Blue on a Feel Good Friday. We are KDFM. Turn it up. Hey,

0: I love his vibe. Gavin DeGraw, I Don't Want to Be. Shout out to Josie and friends checking in from Hemet today. It's great to hear from you. How you doing? October 9th. And we got a lot going on here at KDFM 101.3, 103.9. Today is a National Pizza and Beer Day. I know a lot of you love that combination. It's also National Hoagie Sandwich Day. And if I missed one or two, let me know. You can always text the studio and say hi. It is Feel Good Friday. Coming up in my 11 o'clock hour, join me because you've got a shot at winning a free, blissful, hour-long massage. Compliments of Massage Luxe here in Murrieta. More details on the way. Also, a lot of calls coming through today. Getting a request in early for retro lunch and text messages. Let's see, I just had Lupe text in a few minutes ago. I do have your request ready to roll for Cool in the Gang. Looks like we have got Stephanie checking in, Miriam, Miguel saying what's up. Let me see if I can work some Fleetwood Mac inside the retro lunch. Would love to hear from them. Hello.
1: Hi, I'm calling for those SeaWorld tickets.
0: Oh, you and everybody. Everybody wants to go to SeaWorld's Howl of Scream event. I tell you what, I do have a four-pack on deck for you today. All you have to do is listen for the cue to call. And if I'm going to be honest with you, it's probably coming up after retro lunch. So after 1 p.m., okay? Hang tight with me. Up ahead, Heat Waves by Glass Animals. I like this one. Prince is on deck. You too, and more. If there's something I can play for you, let me know. And I'm pretty excited that the weather's going to cool off this weekend here in the IE. We even have rain expected our way. We'll chat more about that in a few minutes.
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1: Did I win $1,000? Holy shit. Are you serious? Oh my God, that is the best news I've had in the last 36 hours. All right, this is James, and I just won $1,000 thanks to 103.9. Yeah.
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1: My son is actually at the hospital right now undergoing some serious testing and everything, so that's exactly what it's going
0: to
1: go towards.
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You're going to pay just $145 a month. 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
1: Hello, did I win?
0: You won.
1: Oh, right. Woohoo.
0: I know, right? What's your name?
1: My name is Sally Serta.
0: Well, what city are you checking in from, Sally?
1: Kemet.
0: Nice. All right. 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
1: Oh, I need it. Thank God. I'm a school bus driver, so whoo.
0: Oh, nice. Girl, get ready. Start rolling your shoulders back and your neck side to side. You're going to get to relax for an hour. So nice.
1: Love it. Thank you so much. Woo-hoo, happy Friday.
0: This is what Feel Good Friday is all about. 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All right, Sally, I'll let you get back to driving. Drive safe. I know you're a bus driver, and have a great rest of your Friday.
1: All right, woohoo! You made my weekend. Thank you so much.

J-Lo, keeping our midday moving, sending that one out to Daisy in Moreno Valley. It is Friday. Feel Good Friday. Congratulations to Sally, a bus driver out in Hemet, just recently won a Feel Good Friday free hour-long massage. Compliments of Massage Lux in Marietta. She was very excited about it, says it is well-deserved and much needed. So looking forward to hearing about

0: 7 minutes until noon straight up. Stay with me for your chance to win up to $1,000 cash inside our Katie Cash Contest. 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A lot of you have already downloaded our free mobile app as well. So thank you. I'll be giving some shout outs inside the Retro Lunch. So get your request in. Just got to hear from my friend Linda. Checked in from Menifee. I've got your request coming up soon. And then let's see, I've got a couple more. Robin checking in from Hemet. She wants to hear some New Order. You got it. So I'll work them in. Happy Friday to you. I hope you're enjoying this cooler weather. I am.
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0: 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And parking is always just $5 a day. Who's ready to win $1,000? Here's this hour's Katie Cash Keyword. 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
2: 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Once again, I know a few of you are going to say, I missed it. 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Good luck to you. Shout out to Saboba Casino Resort for hooking us up with our Katie Cash contest. And we're kicking off today's retro lunch. You know, I always got sugar on my mind. That's how I roll. Still have my Tic Tacs. You can hear them. Ooh, a lot of them. Tic Tac, Dr. Peppers. That Joey from Kashan Law Firm dropped by with the other day. They're yummy. Thank you, Joey, again. Here we go.

Robin in Hemet. We're moving along nicely inside the Retro Lunch. Mama Mia here. Thanks for being my co-DJs this hour. Cynthia checking in from Rialto. I haven't heard this one in a minute, girl. Robert Palmer for you. Coming up soon, your chance to enjoy lunch for two at Jose's Mexican Food. Hang tight.

sound of the harmonica. Piano man Billy Joel here on KDFM, sending out now to Mike. Michael Birnbaum from Hemet, thanks for checking in and for your request. Shout out to Remy saying, Mamma Mia, enjoy this feel-good Friday. Have a great day, my friend. Stephanie checking in earlier. We had Miguel saying hello. Oh, that's right. I'm going to see if I can play some.

0: on you again. It's an easy one. It is SHOP, S-H-O-P, SHOP. 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So keep listening, okay? I see you, Cynthia. Your request coming up soon for Santana. 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Coming up soon, I want to send you to Jose's Mexican Restaurant. 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

you're having a smooth, feel-good Friday. I am. Got a few shout-outs. Jory and her husband celebrate their fifth anniversary. Here's their love song. 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I love Alicia Keys. Here's If I Ain't Got You. Turn it up.

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1: This is Alan.
0: Alan, how are you today, my friend?
1: Doing good.
0: Awesome. Well, great news, Alan. Where are you checking in from?
1: From Bloomington. I live up in Bloomington and San Bernardino County.
0: Nice. Love it. Well, thanks for checking in with us today, Alan. You and your beautiful fiance, Kim, are now headed to Jose's Mexican restaurant. You just scored lunch for two.
1: Woohoo! I'm excited!
0: Right? They have all of your favorites over there, from burritos to fish tacos, nachos. Not only that, they have breakfast items and happy hour happening Monday through Friday from 2 to 5 p.m. Check out josesmexicanfood.com and enjoy.
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0: 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I think you're hired, boss. 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

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Mamma Mia moving through your midday on a feel-good Friday. If we're friends already on social media, thanks so much. I love connecting with you. If we're not, make sure you look me up today. Mia, M-I-A. Kind of like missing in action, but I'm not missing. On your radio. But I just did a post, and I was showing you guys when we do our contest, how it all works. And Alan and Kim got through from Bloomington. They're an engaged couple, super sweet, and they won my lunch today to Jose's Mexican Food. So I recorded, I filmed the whole process, and I posted it because I know you guys like to see kind of behind the scenes how it works. 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I broadcast out of our Temecula studio, our 101.3 signal. And then my buddies, Jeff Polk, Chris Donovan, they broadcast out of our San Bernardino studio. And that's 103.9. 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And if you're a fan of country cutie Dustin Lynch, we've got concert tickets. His show's coming up here October 17th at Morongo Field. But first, if you don't know this about me, I love Bruno Mars, so thought we could have some fun with him. Let's go.

0: Midday Move-In here on KDFM. Just got off the line with Cynthia. She's looking to score tickets to go to SeaWorld's Howl O Scream event. It is happening now through October 31st. If you want to go, stay with me because between now and 2:30, the Cuticle's going to play. So listen up. But I've got all your details right here on all the fun going on at SeaWorld San Diego.
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Thanks, Lisa, for checking in today from Murrieta. 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Coming up soon, Dustin Lynch concert tickets.

0: love. Alicia Keys, No One, sending that one out to SB, working hard over at Discovery Records here in Temecula. Have a great weekend, my friend. So I'm over here just reading about our tropical storm named Rachel, who is headed to town this weekend. Looks like we do have some rain headed our way. Temperatures today, at least in the Temecula Valley, it's still hot out. About 91 here today. Tomorrow's going to cool off here in the Temecula Valley to 82 with a 40% chance of rain. Sunday, temps really going to drop to about 69, and we're expected rain all day. 95% chance. Monday, are you ready for this? Our high 65. Yikes. Oh, it's going to be chilly. It's going to be sweater weather. And we're expected more rain on Monday. 75% chance. Tuesday as well. It's going to be only 69. So I told you. So our friend Rachel here with this tropical storm, she is bringing in some much cooler weather for us here in SoCal. So get ready for it. All right, coming up here soon, I do have your chance to go to SeaWorld's Howl O Scream If You Dare, happening now through October 31st. But if you are a fan of country cutie Dustin Lynch, he's got a show headed to Morongo Field. It is the Fault Line Festival. I've got a pair of tickets up for grabs right now. Show's coming up Saturday, October 17th. If you want to go, call in, and we're going to roll with caller 10 at 951-676-1013. Good luck to you.
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0: more variety. Let's see if we can find lucky caller 10. How would you like to be a winner?
1: Oh, heck yeah.
0: Awesome. Well, great news. You're my winner, friend. You're going to be in the house October 17th. It's a Saturday night at Morongo Field. You just won a pair of tickets to see Dustin Lynch in concert.
1: Perfect. Yay. Thank you so much.
0: You're very welcome. What's your name?
1: My name is Crystal.
0: Well, thanks for checking in from Hesperia today. And we love it that you're a first-time winner. Congratulations. I hope you have a blast at the Fault Line Festival. You can get more details by checking out kdfm.com, but have a blast hanging out with Dustin Lynch for the evening.
1: Okay, sounds good. Perfect. Thank you again.

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3: 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I know you heard the SeaWorld cue to call. I am going to go see if I can find my lucky winner, caller 25. 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
3: 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Have fun.
4: 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Thank you so much. Have a good day.
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KDFM, we are live and local, and we work as a team. Chris Donovan just sent me an email from Emma Wemma, who requested this song, so of course I had to play it. It's Feel Good Friday, and guess what? We all want to have fun. The weekend is here. Here's a classic from Cyndi Lauper on KDFM.

Olivia Dean right here on KDFM. More music, more variety. So it's about that time for Rockstar of the Day. Several requests coming through earlier, and we may have time to do a few more after this. If you want to text the studio, that number is going to be 951-676-1.

013 or connect with me, Mia, on your radio. I'm on Facebook and Instagram. All right. So had a birthday earlier. Heard it's Joshua's birthday. Family checking in from Winchester, and Joshua turns 14 today. So happy birthday. They're excited to celebrate tonight as a family. And you are one of my rock stars of the day. I'm going to play your song here in a few minutes, Somber, so stick around, okay? Then we had a special wedding anniversary. Jory texted in earlier. She said her and her hubby are celebrating their fifth anniversary. I played an Alicia Keys song for them inside the retro lunch, but we still want to celebrate you, so enjoy your anniversary evening, and I hope you have a great year ahead. And then we had two first-time winners today here at KDFM, which is always exciting. Azul from Lake Elsinore, who said he's been trying to get through. And I told him, persistency pays off, so you're a rock star. Who else do we have here? Crystal also was a first-time winner from Hesperia. She was excited to go see Dustin Lynch in concert. Rock star move. You've got a couple more chances to become a KDFM winner here in just a bit with Chris Donovan. So hang tight with that. Rochelle, I want to make you a rock star. I know she had just wasn't feeling too great today. I'm going to work on getting your song request for you. And I want you to know, have a great weekend, okay? Daisy checking in earlier. You can call me back in a bit, Daisy. Sometimes I get busy up in here, so I do my best to answer all the phone lines, but you are a rock star. And who else? Miss Marie, you were so kind. She just texted and says, Mama Mia, can we please do a shout out for Rockstar of the Day for the Temecula DMV crew and let them know that they are all amazing. And this is from Marie. You guys are on my Rockstar list. Of course, that's how we do Rockstar of the Day. Oh, I cannot forget Raymond. He's so sweet. He sent in a song request. And I'm going to try to play your song request, but he wants to shout out his mama, Josie. I love that. All right, another rock star move. Keep them coming, but right now we've got Howard Jones on deck with Things Can Only Get Better.

somber, keeping our midday moving here on KDFM. Keep the rock star requests coming. You guys make me smile. Patrick Martinez checking in from Corona. He says, my rock star is my wife, Terry, because tonight she's hooking up the spaghetti dinner. Send me your address. I love spaghetti. Come on now, Mamma Mia. That's awesome. And then who else do we have here? Cannot forget about Daisy checking in. She said, I want to tell you about Bruno Mars concert. We did chat about you going to the Bruno Mars concert. You were there Wednesday at SoFi, and I was there Friday. Oh my goodness, it was so much fun. So rock star move, Daisy. Who else? I feel like I just had somebody else message me. Oh yeah, Lisa messaged, said it's her husband's birthday on Sunday. So we want to celebrate now, and she wants to wish her husband Jared, they live in Moreno Valley, a happy birthday. Rockstar vibes. All right, got one more fun song with you, and then it's time for me to say goodbye. Here's Natasha Bedingfield with Unwritten. I like this one.

0: 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Mamma Mia, hanging out with you. I'm just thinking, you know, my husband, because now that, you know, it was starting to cool off a little bit, we're officially in October, he's willing to get down my fall Halloween decor. We got some fun things that we want to put out in our front yard and whatnot, and my pumpkins and my fall wreaths and all that stuff. And so I'm excited to do that. He bought those lights. I'm trying to think what they're called. The ones that you put on your house and then you can change them. Like for Christmas, we do red and green. And then for 4th of July, we do red, white, and blue. So he'll throw on the orange and purple and be like, all right, we're good now. No, I want a pumpkin. I want an inflatable. I want to get crazy. I want to have sweet treats in a bucket on my porch for our Amazon drivers. And hey, Halloween costumes are going to be out everywhere this year. My son, Bo, he's 11. He's in sixth grade. He told me the other day, Mom, you know, just save your money this year. I'm just going to be a Dodger player. I'm like, yeah, just put your Dodger baseball uniform and you got your hat and we'll call it a day. I'm so excited. I'll even give him one of my biggest, largest pillowcases so he can have fun trick-or-treating. But it looks like the top 2026 costumes that we're expected to see will be Toy Story characters, Spider-Man, you gotta love Spidey, Power Rangers, and more, and of course the K-pop Demon Hunters. So we'll have to see. I'm getting excited for Halloween. Coming up next, we've got Chris Donovan on your radio. He's gonna hook you up with a brand new Katie Cash keyword, so listen up for that. Your chance to put up to $1,000 cash back into your pocket for the Halloween season, holiday season. Not only that, SmartCast podcast tickets happening at Hollywood Bowl. He'll tell you all about that. It has some amazing hosts like Jason Bateman, Sean Hayes, and Will Arnett. So it's definitely going to be a fun live podcast. And I got one more rock star shout out, Daisy and Victor Barreto from Moreno Valley. Their grandson has a birthday tomorrow. He's turning one. Love it. So cute. So happy birthday to your grandson. You guys have a great weekend. I'm going to chat with all of you again on Monday. Don't forget about VIP Monday. And we'll have a great weekend. Hopefully it doesn't rain too much. If you have to travel, drive safe, okay? Hang tight. Chris Donovan on your radio next, right here on KDFM.
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Hello there. Follow me on Instagram, Chris_Donovan. Bye, Mama Mia. Have a good weekend. Don't work too hard. Now, if you missed that KD Cash keyword at the top of the hour for a chance at $1,000, don't worry. I got you. It was WIN, W-I-N. Text that right now to 508-777-1000 for your chance to win that $1,000. All right. Thanks for listening. I'll be here till 7 o'clock.

0: Miles Smith on KDFM 101.3, 103.9. What's up? It's Chris Donovan hanging out with you. Follow me on IG. And is anybody else excited that it's Friday? Yes, Friday. The weekend's coming up. I've got some plans I'm excited about. I'll tell you about them a little bit later. But I want to remind you that I do have the Smartless podcast tickets. It's going to be October 17th at the Hollywood Bowl. Now, that's Jason Bateman, Sean Hayes, and Will Arnett. Will Arnett is Lego Batman. They're going to be on stage with a couple guests that are mystery, but they are going to be celebrities because they are in LA, and it's going to be a great show. So you want to win those. Just keep listening for me to ask you to call in. Plus, 4-pack to SeaWorld San Diego. Their Howlow Scream happening right now through October 31st. You want to go? Well, the cue to call. You never know when it can go off. Anytime. But the number you need to keep handy, 951-676-1013. And don't forget, 6 o'clock, another keyword for this.
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3: 15 northbound, this is just before the 60 freeway. A vehicle fire is burning on the right shoulder, and that's causing slowing. You have a real slow ride heading toward and up the Cajon Pass because of a vehicle fire on the 15 northbound at the 138. The right-hand lane is blocked. You're backed up to Glen Helen Parkway.
4: Turning cloudy for the weekend in Riverside County. Tomorrow's high should be in the low 80s.
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I'm Chris Donovan here on KDFM. Are you guys excited for the weather to cool down? However, apparently it's going to rain on Sunday and Monday. Oh, man. And the beaches right now are getting railed. Oh, it's crazy. If you haven't seen that Newport Beach, Balboa, like underwater, it's crazy. Check it out.

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1: 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What's up? It's Chris Donovan hanging out with you. 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

0: 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It's time to check in with my algorithm. Today's National Moldy Cheese Day and National Leif Erikson Day. Like, seriously, who comes up with these?
1: Hey, everybody! It's Leif Erikson Day! 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
0: The Kids' Choice Award nominations have been released, and Taylor Swift leads with 6. Coming up in second is Ariana Grande and Sabrina Carpenter with 5. It's going to be on November 14th, obviously, Nickelodeon, hosted by Alex Warren. A couple other notable nominees would be Cardi B, Benson Boone, Ed Sheeran, Olivia Rodrigo, and Bruno Mars. So apparently Roseanne filmed a new comedy series, 8 episodes total, called Meemaw without telling anyone. It stars Randy Quaid as her husband and Drea De Mateo from Sopranos as her daughter. John Lovitz is also in it, and there's no release date yet. And a movie is going to be made based on medieval times. Yes, you know, the Buena Park horse and knight fighting show? Is that what you call it? Well, if it's anything like the scene from The Cable Guy, I'm in!
3: So what are we supposed to do? I mean, we have to be careful that we don't hurt each other, right?
4: I cannot listen to any of your instructions, for you are my sworn enemy and are about to meet your demise.
0: I'm Chris Donovan, and that's what's in my feed.
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8: Watch out in Corona, 91 eastbound right at Lincoln Avenue. It's an accident clearing from the two middle lanes. East 91 very slow from Maple down to Adams. And the westbound side of the 91, you have reduced speeds from 14th Street to Adams as you come away from the Riverside Interchange.
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I'm Chris Donovan, and I've got these Smartless podcast tickets I'll be giving out before 5 o'clock, so make sure you're hanging out and listening for me to ask you to call in. 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
0: Yeah, yes it is.
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0: Well, baby, I went down and got it for you.

0: Teddy Swims, Mr. Know-It-All on KDFM. What's up? It's Chris Donovan here. I'll be giving out these Smart List podcast tickets before 5 o'clock, so make sure you're listening for that. But who's ready for the weekend full of sports? Now, it's MLB playoffs right now. The Dodgers moved on to the next round. They'll be playing Sunday at 5 p.m. In Milwaukee, which is going to be a fun game. However, it's going to run into football. So there's going to be some battles happening in some houses. I know the Seahawks play the San Francisco 49ers at 1:30, so I'm hoping that game's over before the Dodgers start, because I'm not changing my TV till the Seahawks game is over. Other games that are going on this week, the Raiders are playing the Patriots at 10 a.m. We've got Detroit at Arizona at 1:25. The Broncos are playing the Chargers at 1:05, and then Monday night is the LA Rams at home against the Bills. That's going to be a tough game. I have Allen as my quarterback, so maybe he'll score me some points. How's your fantasy doing? Let me know. 951-676-1013.
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2: Checking your ride on the 15 northbound. It's a slow one. First, you have heavy delays from Limonite up to Foothill Boulevard. And heading toward the Cajon Pass, 15 north slows again from Summit Avenue up to Cleghorn. On the 15 northbound right at Cleghorn Fire Road, it's a crash on the right shoulder.
3: Turning cloudy for the weekend in Riverside County. Tomorrow's high should be in the low 80s.
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1: 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Happy Friday. 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

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I have my last pair of tickets to the Smartless podcast. Will Arnett, Jason Bateman, and Sean Hayes taking place at the Bowl, Hollywood Bowl, on the 17th of this month. 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

0: 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Happy Friday. I'm Chris Donovan, looking for caller 10 right now to give my last pair of tickets to the Smartless podcast happening at the Hollywood Bowl. October 17th, Will Arnett, Jason Bateman, Sean Hayes. Let's go. KDFM, who's this?
1: Gabby.
0: Gabby. Is your first name or is Gabby your first name?
1: Gabby.
0: Okay, Gabby, guess what? You're caller 10. You win!
1: Really?
0: Yes, really. You really win a pair of tickets to go see
1: my first time winning something.
0: Really? Ever? Oh, my God. Yes. Thank you. Now you can never say that again. You get to go see Lego Batman, Will Arnett, Jason Bateman, and Sean Hayes do their podcast live at the Hollywood Bowl. Who are you going to take?
1: My husband.
0: Awesome. Make him drive and then date night.
1: Of course he will.
0: Okay, that's my last pair of tickets to the Smartless podcast. And you still could potentially win a 4-pack of tickets to SeaWorld San Diego. You hear that cue to call. You never know when it's going to go off. And also, Katie Cash Keyword coming up at 6 o'clock. Man, so much stuff happening here at Katie.
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5: Problems in Corona on the 15 southbound right at the 91. It's an accident and it's blocking the fast track lanes, or the express lanes, if you will. 15 south, you're slow from 2nd Street in Norco down to Wyrick Road. East 91, not any better. That's jammed up from Surface Club Drive to Adams.
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